0: yo, kid, we gotta get our family together, man. You know, we gotta get organized. We just can't be out here, you know, high and smoked up and whatever. We gotta get our stuff organized. Whatever we gonna do, we gotta do.
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1: 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Oh, she's a gold digger, way over town.

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1: 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This is a true thing.